the beginning there on your home, your favourites for breakfast. Gina and Maddie here on Star 104.5. They're home to the world's biggest stars. When they come down under to perform live, Gina and Maddie have got all your free tickets to win. Just remember that Central Coast, because tomorrow they have your first tickets on the Central Coast. In fact, only tickets on the Central Coast for you to win your way to see Bruno Mars live with Gina and Maddie. Are back tomorrow morning, 5:30 a.m. In fact, let's celebrate. Let's get Bruno on. Three songs time.

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2: Do you know it is birthday week for one David Luttrell?
3: Yeah, big one. Big 5-0.
4: Yeah, no, you didn't mention it.
3: Big 5-0. Mm-hmm. And then we're talking a bit off

0: Shackles. In parentheses, praise you. I used to call them brackets back in the day. Parentheses.
1: Parentheses is a difficult word, isn't it?
0: It's not easy to say. Perhaps you want to have a crack at saying parentheses?
2: Parentheses.
0: Yeah, no, it is a difficult word. All right, just around the corner. Still waiting for this. Bruno Mars, On My Soul. That is the winning song. When you hear us play that, you call us 4365 1045 and you'll get the first tickets here on the Central Coast to see Bruno Mars live. Gee, we're just talking about the new Ray Gun documentary. Mm-hmm. Now, Rachel Gunn, obviously famous for representing Australia at the Olympics for breakdancing.
1: And now probably one of the most famous breakdancers in the world. Yeah, accidentally.
0: 100%.
1: You know?
0: And now there's this, Netflix documentary. I'm just wondering who and why and what that doco's for. But I'm very interested. I've watched, you watched the whole thing. I've only watched about half an hour, 40 minutes of it. Yeah, it's an interesting one. She's an interesting person.
1: Yeah, she is. And look, it's not something you have to rush home and watch. Like, just listen to what I told you and that'll do.